0: Money in the bag, banker look like a drag. 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

baby. This feeling right now, this is what I've been dreaming of. 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
1: Kia ora koutou, kia ora te whānau. What's up, London? Yeah. Oh, man. Hey, it's a real buzz to be here again. Man, we just feel very blessed to be able to keep coming back here, seeing our friends, seeing new people, and for you people to be to hear tonight is an awesome occasion. Yeah, Joyce, have a good night, eh?

all the way until midnight tonight. Hopefully everyone's had a good week, having a great day so far. If you choose to go out to town, hopefully you have a good night, but stay safe out there, e te iwi. If you choose to stay in, then keep tuning in to us here on Saturday Night Jams with Ahi Atu I Tūranga FM. Anyway, koe ranga kōrero, mō tēnei wā, we'll get back into our waiata and we'll catch up with you guys very, very soon. Anyway, utonu mai e te whānau ki te reo irirangi o Tūranga FM.

there, we kia ora e te whānau. You're tuning into Saturday Night Jams with Ahi, and right now we'll read out our weather prospects for Tūranga Nui Aikiwa for today, the 19th of September. Fine then, some evening high cloud. 19 degrees our temperature high today, and 10 degrees hei te pōne tomorrow. Chance of a morning shower, otherwise fine. 16 degrees our temperature high, our pōpō, and 3 degrees overnight tomorrow night. Hei te mane, 21st of September, a fine day here at Tūranga, 19 degrees our temperature high and 8 degrees overnight on Monday night. Next week on Tuesday, the 22nd of September, fine then, a few showers developing in the afternoon. 21 degrees our temperature high next week on Tuesday, and 5 degrees overnight next week on Tuesday night. And then, hei te Wednesday, 23rd of September, showers developing in the morning, 13 degrees our temperature high on Wednesday, and 3 degrees overnight next week on Wednesday night. And that whanau mā is our weather prospects for Tūranga Nui Aikiwa. Hopefully you guys are having a good night, a good evening. Actually, just a good week. Hopefully it's been kei te pai. Anyway, we'll catch up with you guys very soon. Until then, enjoy the waiata here on Saturday Night Jams with Ahi. And yeah, catch up soon. E te iwi, utonu mai ki Tūranga FM.

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2: 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Tēnā koutou katoa, you're tuning into Saturday Night Jams with Ahi. Mihi nui ana, kia koutou katoa e te whānau. If you're going out to town, stay safe tonight. And if you want to look at other events that are happening around Tūranga, check online on the Gizzy Local website page. They always have their events loaded up onto their calendar. So, koeranga kōrero mō tērā kaupapa. Anyway, moving on to our pōpō, we have Warriors in the semi-final versus Knights happening tomorrow at 6:05 p.m. So up the wāze e te iwi. Anyway, hopefully you're enjoying your guys' Friday afternoon, evening. We'll head back into our waiata and we'll catch up with you guys very soon. Nō reira e te iwi, utonu mai ki Tūranga FM.

now all the way until midnight tonight. Hopefully everyone's had a good week, having a great day so far. If you choose to go out to town, hopefully you have a good night, but stay safe out there, e te iwi. If you choose to stay in, then keep tuning in to us here on Saturday Night Jams with Ahi Atu I Tūranga FM. Anyway, koe ranga kōrero, mō tēnei wā, we'll get back into our waiata and we'll catch up with you guys very, very soon. Anyway, utonu mai e te whānau ki te reo irirangi o Tūranga FM.

Kia ora e te whānau, you're tuning into Saturday Night Jams with Ahi, and right now we'll read out our weather prospects for Tūranga Nui Ākiwa for today, the 19th of September. Fine then, some evening high cloud. 19 degrees our temperature high today, and 10 degrees hei te pōne tomorrow. Chance of a morning shower, otherwise fine. 16 degrees our temperature high, our pōpō, and 3 degrees overnight tomorrow night. Hei te mane, 21st of September, a fine day here at Tūranga, 19 degrees our temperature high and 8 degrees overnight on Monday night. Next week on Tuesday, the 22nd of September, fine then, a few showers developing in the afternoon. 21 degrees our temperature high next week on a Tuesday, and 5 degrees overnight next week on Tuesday night. And then, hei te Wednesday, 23rd of September, showers developing in the morning, 13 degrees our temperature high on Wednesday, and 3 degrees overnight next week on Wednesday night. And that whanau mā is our weather prospects for Tūranga Nui Ākiwa. Hopefully you guys are having a good night, a good evening. Actually, just a good week. Hopefully it's been kei te pai. Anyway, we'll catch up with you guys very soon. Until then, enjoy the waiata here on Saturday Night Jams with Ahi. And yeah, catch up soon. E te iwi, utonu mai ki Tūranga FM.

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Tēnā koutou katoa, you're tuning into Saturday Night Jams with Ahi. Mihi nui ana, kia koutou katoa e te whānau. If you're going out to town, stay safe tonight, and if you want to look at other events that are happening around Tūranga, check online on the Gizzy Local website page. They always have their events loaded up onto their calendar, so koeranga kōrero mō tērā kaupapa. Anyway, moving on to our pōpō, we have Warriors in the semi-final versus Knights happening tomorrow at 6:05 PM, so up the wāze te iwi. Anyway, hopefully you're enjoying your guys' Friday afternoon, evening. We'll head back into our waiata and we'll catch up with you guys very soon. Nō reira i te iwi, utonu mai ki Tūranga FM.

until midnight tonight. Hopefully everyone's had a good week, having a great day so far. If you choose to go out to town, hopefully you have a good night, but stay safe out there, e te iwi. If you choose to stay in, then keep tuning in to us here on Saturday Night Jams with Ahi Atu I Tūranga FM. Anyway, koe ranga kōrero, mō tēnei wā, we'll get back into our waiata and we'll catch up with you guys very, very soon. Anyway, utonu mai e te whānau ki te reo irirangi o Tūranga FM.

Toby, kia ora Tefano. You're tuning into Saturday Night Jams with Ahi, and right now we'll read out our weather prospects for Turanganui Aikiwa for today, the 19th of September. Fine then, some evening high cloud. 19 degrees our temperature high today, and 10 degrees hei te pōne. Tomorrow, chance of a morning shower, otherwise fine. 16 degrees our temperature high, our pōpō, and 3 degrees overnight tomorrow night. Hei te mane, 21st of September, a fine day here at Turanga. 19 degrees our temperature high, and 8 degrees overnight on Monday night. Next week on Tuesday, the 22nd of September, fine then, a few showers developing in the afternoon. 21 degrees our temperature high next week on a Tuesday, and 5 degrees overnight next week on Tuesday night. And then hei te Wednesday, 23rd of September, showers developing in the morning, 13 degrees our temperature high on Wednesday, and 3 degrees overnight next week on Wednesday night. And that whanau mā is our weather prospects for Turanganui Aikiwa. Hopefully you guys are having a good night, a good evening. Actually, just a good week. Hopefully it's been kei te pai. Anyway, we'll catch up with you guys very soon. Until then, enjoy the waiata here on Saturday Night Jams with Ahi. And yeah, catch up soon. E te iwi, utonu mai ki Turanga FM.

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1: Iwa te kaumātahi, ira whitu, iwa te kaumārima, ira whitu, iwa te kaumāwaru, ira tahi. Tēnā koutou katoa, you're tuning into Saturday Night Jams with Ahi. Mihi nui ana, kia koutou katoa e te whānau. If you're going out to town, stay safe tonight. And if you want to look at other events that are happening around Tūranga, check online on the Gizzy Local website page. They always have their events loaded up onto their calendar. So, koeranga kōrero mō tērā kaupapa. Anyway, moving on to our pōpō, we have Warriors in the semi-final versus Knights happening tomorrow at 6:05 p.m. So up the wāze te iwi. Anyway, hopefully you're enjoying your guys' Friday afternoon, evening. We'll head back into our waiata and we'll catch up with you guys very soon. Nō reira te iwi, utonu mai ki Tūranga FM.

the way until midnight tonight. Hopefully everyone's had a good week, having a great day so far. If you choose to go out to town, hopefully you have a good night, but stay safe out there, e te iwi. If you choose to stay in, then keep tuning in to us here on Saturday Night Jams with Ahi Atu I Tūranga FM. Anyway, koe ranga kōrero, mō tēnei wā, we'll get back into our waiata and we'll catch up with you guys very, very soon. Anyway, utonu mai e te whānau ki te reo irirangi o Tūranga FM.

Kia ora te whānau, you're tuning into Saturday Night Jams with Ahi, and right now we'll read out our weather prospects for Tūranga Nui Aikiwa for today, the 19th of September. Fine then, some evening high cloud, 19 degrees our temperature high today, and 10 degrees hei te pōne. Tomorrow, chance of a morning shower, otherwise fine, 16 degrees our temperature high, our pōpō, and 3 degrees overnight tomorrow night. Hei te mane, 21st of September, a fine day here at Tūranga, 19 degrees our temperature high and 8 degrees overnight on Monday night. Next week on Tuesday, the 22nd of September, fine then, a few showers developing in the afternoon, 21 degrees our temperature high next week on a Tuesday, and 5 degrees overnight next week on Tuesday night. And then, hei te Wednesday, 23rd of September, showers developing in the morning, 13 degrees our temperature high on Wednesday, and 3 degrees overnight next week on Wednesday night. And that whanau mā is our weather prospects for Tūranga Nui Aikiwa. Hopefully you guys are having a good night, a good evening. Actually, just a good week. Hopefully it's been kei te pai. Anyway, we'll catch up with you guys very soon. Until then, enjoy the waiata here on Saturday Night Jams with Ahi. And yeah, catch up soon. E te iwi, utonu mai ki Tūranga FM.

Iwa te kaumā tahi, irawhitu, iwa te kaumā rima, irawhitu, iwa te kaumā waru, irawhitu. Tēnā koutou katoa, you're tuning into Saturday Night Jams with Ahi. Mihi nui ana kia koutou katoa e te whānau. If you're going out to town, stay safe tonight. And if you want to look at other events that are happening around Tūranga, check online on the Gizzy Local website page. They always have their events loaded up onto their calendar. So, koe ranga kōrero mō tērā kaupapa. Anyway, moving on to our pōpō, we have Warriors in the semi-final versus Knights happening tomorrow at 6:05 p.m. So up the wāzete iwi. Anyway, hopefully you're enjoying your guys' Friday afternoon, evening. We'll head back into our waiata and we'll catch up with you guys very soon. Nō reira te iwi, utonu mai ki Tūranga FM.

all the way until midnight tonight. Hopefully everyone's had a good week, having a great day so far. If you choose to go out to town, hopefully you have a good night, but stay safe out there, e te iwi. If you choose to stay in, then keep tuning in to us here on Saturday Night Jams with Ahi Atu I Tūranga FM. Anyway, koe ranga kōrero, mō tēnei wā, we'll get back into our waiata and we'll catch up with you guys very, very soon. Anyway, utonu mai e te whānau ki te reo irirangi o Tūranga FM.

Hey there, we're kia ora e te whānau. You're tuning into Saturday Night Jams with Ahi, and right now we'll read out our weather prospects for Tūranga Nui Aikiwa for today, the 19th of September. Fine then, some evening high cloud. 19 degrees our temperature high today, and 10 degrees hei te pōne tomorrow. Chance of a morning shower, otherwise fine. 16 degrees our temperature high, our pōpō, and 3 degrees overnight tomorrow night. Hei te mane, 21st of September, a fine day here I Tūranga, 19 degrees our temperature high and 8 degrees overnight on Monday night. Next week on Tuesday, the 22nd of September, fine then, a few showers developing in the afternoon, 21 degrees our temperature high next week on a Tuesday, and 5 degrees overnight next week on Tuesday night. And then hei te Wenerei, 23rd of September, showers developing in the morning, 13 degrees our temperature high on Wednesday, and 3 degrees overnight next week on Wednesday night. And that whanau mā is our weather prospects for Tūranga Nui Aikiwa. Hopefully you guys are having a good night, a good evening. Actually, just a good week. Hopefully it's been kei te pai. Anyway, we'll catch up with you guys very soon. Until then, enjoy the waiata here on Saturday Night Jams with Ahi. And yeah, catch up soon. E te iwi, utonu mai ki Tūranga FM.

0: Iwatekomatahi irafitu, iwatekomarima irafitu, iwatekomawaru iratahi. Tēnā koutou katoa, you're tuning into Saturday Night Jams with Ahi. Mihi nui ana kia koutou katoa e te whānau. If you're going out to town, stay safe tonight. And if you want to look at other events that are happening around Tūranga, check online on the Gizzy Local website page. They always have their events loaded up onto their calendar. So, koe ranga kōrero mō tērā kaupapa. Anyway, moving on to our pōpō, we have Warriors in the semi-final versus Knights happening tomorrow at 6:05 p.m. So, up the wāze te iwi. Anyway, hopefully you're enjoying your guys' Friday afternoon, evening. We'll head back into our waiata and we'll catch up with you guys very soon. Nō reira I te iwi, u tonu mai ki Tūranga FM.
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91.7, 95.7 and 98.1. That is us signing out of Saturday Night Jams with Ahi. We'll catch up same time, 5 p.m. next weekend on Saturday Iti Iwi. Next show's coming up tomorrow. We are back with CJ for the Hangout Show and then the final show with Papa Lindsay. Monday morning, we are with the Parakuihi Show, Kata Kata Iti Ata. Then after that, we have the Switch Up with the Bro Taihoro, the Drive Time Show with producer Mike, and then Monday night at 6 p.m. we have the Night Train with Double D. But we'll catch up. Hey, tera, weekend e te whānau. Have a good night tonight, and yeah, utonu mai e te iwi ki te reo irirangi o Tūranga.

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Turn it up. 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

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Yeah, what you been up to? Is that right? 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I've been missing you, you know? 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

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Unwind with the soul of the city. Beu Bugo Odeiga.